0: 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Mike has texted us tonight. It's a Mother's Day weekend kind of deal. He says, John, my mom, when I smell fresh baking, I always go back to 10 when she was baking every weekend. Mm-hmm. By the way, experts say that certain smells do trigger childhood memories. So hopefully you get some bacon in for mom this weekend. Mike wants to hear a classic 90s duet, Mr. Elton John and George Michael. You can sing along next.
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0: Roxette, Fading Like a Flower. TGI90s, My FM, your 90s movie revisit, a moment's away. And it's a movie that made moms laugh and cry at the same time. Any guesses? A little hint, Steve Martin's in it, okay? See if you can guess that. It's coming up. Text me your request. What song from the 90s do you want to hear? Kevin did just that at 855-WIN-MY-FM. And he says he's letting his mom pick the music tonight. And his mom wants to hear Billy Joel. This song relaunched his career in the 90s. And moms love it. It's next.
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3: Here's Exeter Grand Bend's 3-day forecast from the MyFM Weather Center. Overnight, cloudy skies, a low 4 degrees expected. Tomorrow, cloudy skies, a risk of some thunderstorms, a high of 18 degrees throughout the day and a low of 1 degree overnight. And for Sunday, a mixed sun and cloud, a high of 12 degrees expected. I'm here.

0: 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That is Kathy Dennis. Let's get into your 90s movie revisit. This one is so great. I don't know if anyone on the planet doesn't love this movie. Our recommendation, if you're going to watch a 90s movie this weekend, Father of the Bride. Steve Martin, Diane Keaton, made over $129 million and captured family chaos and heart, which is every family. So watch that this weekend, Father of the Bride. Instant request, next.
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0: Do it right now. Brad joined us on the text. He says he's trying to cook dinner for his mom tomorrow. Best thing you can do is not set the place on fire. That's his hope. Good luck, Brad. He would also like to hear some Concrete Blonde, which is a great 90s suggestion. You might not remember their name, but you remember the song Joey. Got it.
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0: The shiny and the happy people together. It's TGI 90s on MyFM, taking your text requests from the 90s, like Karen, who says, John, my mom knew where everyone was without ever having to text. How did we get by? She wants to hear EMF Unbelievable. I've got that for you in a second. I do also want to share, because this is the Mother's Day edition of TGI 90s, that researchers say that moms, and even today, are the unofficial schedule managers in the house. That is true. I know a lot of moms probably don't love it, but it is true. And we say thank you.
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0: 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My FM, it's TGI90s. Thank you for being here. Coming up on our 90s movie revisit, it's a 90s classic about love, family, and trying to hold everything together. Can you guess the movie? Here is a little hint. You got Winona in there, and you got Susan Sarandon in there. Okay, so take a guess. I'll give you the answer coming up. 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She loves Mother's Day when they do family dinner, and somehow it turns into a three-hour storytelling session. That really is the best part of hanging out with your family, isn't it? Mm-hmm. Nicole would like to hear some Def Leppard. Okay, I got that for you coming up.
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7: Here's Exeter Grandbend's three-day forecast from the MyFM Weather Center. Overnight, cloudy skies, a low 4 degrees expected. Tomorrow, cloudy skies, a risk of some thunderstorms, a high of 18 degrees throughout the day and a low of 1 degree overnight. And for Sunday, a mix of sun and cloud, a high of 12 degrees expected. I'm Kimberly Millimans with Exeter Grandbend's breaking and local news.

0: Lauryn Hill and Can't Take My Eyes Off of You. Let's get into your 90s movie revisit. A movie from the 90s you can watch this weekend. Our recommendation, Little Women. Do you remember that one? Stars Winona Ryder, Susan Sarandon. It was Oscar nominated. It's an adaptation of a beloved story about sisters, mothers, and growing up. And this is the weekend to watch it with mom. Mm-hmm. TGI 90s, I've got an instant request next.
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3: Here's Exeter Grand Bend's three-day forecast from the MyFM Weather Center. Overnight, cloudy skies, a low 4 degrees expected. Tomorrow, cloudy skies, a risk of some thunderstorms, a high of 18 degrees throughout the day and a low of 1 degree overnight. And for Sunday, a mix of sun and cloud, a high of 12 degrees expected.

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2: Here's Exeter Grand Bend's 3-day forecast from the MyFM Weather Center. Overnight, cloudy skies, a low 4 degrees expected. Tomorrow, cloudy skies, a risk of some thunderstorms, a high of 18 degrees throughout the day and a low of 1 degree overnight. And for Sunday, a mix of sun and cloud, a high of 12 degrees expected.

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1: I was distracted and in traffic. I didn't feel it when the earthquake happened, but it really got me thinking. Were you out drinking? Were you in the living room chilling, watching television? It's been a year now. Think I figured out how to let you go and let communication die out. I know you know we know you weren't down for forever, and it's fine. I know you know we know we weren't meant for each other, and it's fine. But if the world was ending, you'd come over, right? You'd come over and you'd stay the night. Would you love me for the hell of it? All our fears would be irrelevant. If the world was ending, you'd come over, right? The sky'd be falling and I'd hold you tight. And there wouldn't be a reason why we would even have to say goodbye. If the world was ending, you'd come over, right? Right? If the world was ending, you would come over, right? Right?

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4: Here's Exeter Grandbend's three-day forecast from the MyFM Weather Center. Today, cloudy skies, a risk of a thunderstorm, a high of 17 degrees expected. Overnight, clear skies, a low of 1 degree. Tomorrow, mixed sun and cloud, a high of 12 degrees throughout the day and a low of 0 degrees overnight. And for Monday, a mixed sun and cloud, a high of 10 degrees expected. I'm Kimberly Milliman, Exeter Grandbend's breaking and

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1: Here's Exeter Grand Bend's 3-day forecast from the MyFM Weather Center. Today, cloudy skies, a risk of a thunderstorm, a high of 17 degrees expected. Overnight, clear skies, a low of 1 degree. Tomorrow, mixed sun and cloud, a high of 12 degrees throughout the day and a low of 0 degrees overnight. And for Monday, a mixed sun and cloud, a high of 10 degrees expected. I'm Kimberly Milliman, Exeter Grand Bend's breaking and local.

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6: Here's Exeter Grimben's three-day forecast from the MyFM Weather Center. Today, cloudy skies, a risk of a thunderstorm, a high of 17 degrees expected. Overnight, clear skies, a low of 1 degree. Tomorrow, mixed sun and cloud, a high of 12 degrees throughout the day and a low of 0 degrees overnight. And for Monday, a mixed sun and cloud, a high of 10 degrees expected. I'm Kimberly Milliman, Exeter Grimben's.

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1: Here's Exeter Grand Bend's three-day forecast from the MyFM Weather Center. Today, cloudy skies, a risk of a thunderstorm, a high of 17 degrees expected. Overnight, clear skies, a low of 1 degree. Tomorrow, mixed sun and cloud, a high of 12 degrees throughout the day and a low of 0 degrees overnight. And for Monday, a mixed sun and cloud, a high of 10 degrees expected. I'm Kimberly Milliman, Exeter Grand Bend's breaking and local news.

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5: Here's Exeter Grand Bend's three-day forecast from the MyFM Weather Center. Today, cloudy skies, a risk of a thunderstorm, a high of 17 degrees expected. Overnight, clear skies, a low of 1 degree. Tomorrow, mixed sun and cloud, a high of 12 degrees throughout the day and a low of 0 degrees overnight. And for Monday, a mixed sun and cloud, a high of 10 degrees expected. I'm Kimberly Milliman, Exeter Grand Bend's breaking and local.

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1: Here's Exeter Grand Bend's 3-day forecast from the MyFM Weather Center. Today, cloudy skies, a risk of a thunderstorm, a high of 17 degrees expected. Overnight, clear skies, a low of 1 degree. Tomorrow, mixed sun and cloud, a high of 12 degrees throughout the day and a low of 0 degrees overnight. And for Monday, a mixed sun and cloud, a high of 10 degrees expected. I'm Kimberly Milliman, Exeter Grand Bend's breaking and low.

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4: Here's Exeter Grandbend's three-day forecast from the MyFM Weather Center. Today, cloudy skies, a risk of a thunderstorm, a high of 17 degrees expected. Overnight, clear skies, a low of 1 degree. Tomorrow, mixed sun and cloud, a high of 12 degrees throughout the day and a low of 0 degrees overnight. And for Monday, a mixed sun and cloud, a high of 10 degrees expected. I'm Kimberly Milliman, Exeter Grandbend's.

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3: Here's Exeter Grandbend's three-day forecast from the MyFM Weather Center. Today, cloudy skies, a risk of a thunderstorm, a high of 17 degrees expected. Overnight, clear skies, a low of 1 degree. Tomorrow, mixed sun and cloud, a high of 12 degrees throughout the day and a low of 0 degrees overnight. And for Monday, a mixed sun and cloud, a high of 10 degrees expected. I'm Kimberly Milliman, Exeter Grand Bend's breaking and

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5: Here's Exeter Grandbend's three-day forecast from the MyFM Weather Center. Today, cloudy skies, a risk of a thunderstorm, a high of 17 degrees expected. Overnight, clear skies, a low of 1 degree. Tomorrow, mixed sun and cloud, a high of 12 degrees throughout the day and a low of 0 degrees overnight. And for Monday, a mixed sun and cloud, a high of 10 degrees expected. I'm Kimberly Milliman, Exeter Grandbend's break.

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1: Here's Exeter Grand Bend's 3-day forecast from the MyFM Weather Center. Today, cloudy skies, a risk of a thunderstorm, a high of 17 degrees expected. Overnight, clear skies, a low of 1 degree. Tomorrow, mixed sun and cloud, a high of 12 degrees throughout the day and a low of 0 degrees overnight. And for Monday, a mixed sun and cloud, a high of 10 degrees expected. I'm Kimberly Milliman, Exeter Grand Bend's

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0: this Mother's Day. Decode the Mama Mashup and win Mom some cash. 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
1: Here's Exeter Grand Bend's three-day forecast from the MyFM Weather Center. Today, cloudy skies, a risk of a thunderstorm, a high of 17 degrees expected. Overnight, clear skies, a low of 1 degree. Tomorrow, mixed sun and cloud, a high of 12 degrees throughout the day and a low of 0 degrees overnight. And for Monday, a mixed sun and cloud, a high of 10 degrees expected. I'm Kimberly Milliman, Exeter Grand Bend's

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2: Here's Exeter Grand Bend's three-day forecast from the MyFM Weather Center. Today, mainly cloudy skies with the chance of afternoon showers and the risk of a thunderstorm. 17 is the high. Tonight, mainly cloudy, clearing late this evening. We'll drop down to a low of 1 with patchy frost. Tomorrow, sunshine with a high of 12. And Monday, a mix of sun and cloud and a high of 10. I'm Evan Gibb with Exeter Grand Bend Breaking and Local.

on your ground. Karma's on your scent like a bounty hunter. 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
7: Here's Exeter Grand Bend's three-day forecast from the MyFM Weather Center. Today, mainly cloudy skies with the chance of afternoon showers and the risk of a thunderstorm. 17 is the high. Tonight, mainly cloudy, clearing late this evening. We'll drop down to a low of 1 with patchy frost. Tomorrow, sunshine with a high of 12. And Monday, a mix of sun and cloud and a high of 10. 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

0: 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It's 7 o'clock. Here's what's happening.
1: Good morning. I'm Brian Turner in the MyFM newsroom. Here are your top stories from across Canada and around the world. An 18-year-old Vaughan man is facing multiple charges after two suspected hate-motivated attacks against Toronto's Jewish community. Police say victims were shot with gel beads from an imitation firearm fired from an SUV in incidents near Bathurst and Lawrence and outside a North York synagogue. Several people suffered minor injuries. The accused faces assault and weapons charges. Following talks in Ottawa with Prime Minister Mark Carney, Alberta Premier Danielle Smith says she's feeling far more optimistic about the chances of a new pipeline agreement. Smith told reporters her confidence improved after discussions on key disagreements. She says reaching a deal is especially important as some Albertans push for a referendum on separation from Canada. Ontario has tabled new legislation to deliver HST relief on eligible newly built homes. Buyers of homes valued at $1 million or less could receive a full 13% rebate worth up to $130,000. Finance Minister Peter Bethanthalvy says the plan is aimed at lowering

0: cutting costs, boosting housing construction, and keeping skilled trades workers employed. Tens of thousands of Canadians could receive compensation after Ottawa agreed to an $8.7 million settlement over a 2020 cyber breach. Hackers accessed personal information from federal government accounts, including CRA profiles, affecting more than 48,000 people. Investigators say stolen identities were later used to apply for COVID-19 emergency benefits, including CERB and student support payments. In MyFM Sports, in NHL playoff action last night, Montreal's Alex Newhook scored twice to help lift the Habs to a 5-1 victory over Buffalo. Their series is tied at one game each. Over in the PWHL, Ottawa goalie Gwyneth Phillips stopped 36 shots as the Charge beat Boston 2-1, giving them a 2-1 lead in their semifinal series with a chance to advance to the finals tomorrow afternoon. In women's pro basketball, the Toronto Tempo lost their inaugural game to Washington 68-65. 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
4: Here's Exeter Grand Bend's 3-day forecast from the MyFM Weather Center. Today, mainly cloudy skies with the chance of afternoon showers and the risk of a thunderstorm. 17 is the high. Tonight, mainly cloudy, clearing late this evening. We'll drop down to a low of 1 with patchy frost. Tomorrow, sunshine with a high of 12. And Monday, a mix of sun and cloud and a high of 10. 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
5: Here's Exeter Grand Bend's three-day forecast from the MyFM Weather Center. Today, mainly cloudy skies, with the chance of afternoon showers and the risk of a thunderstorm. 17 is the high. Tonight, mainly cloudy, clearing late this evening. We'll drop down to a low of 1 with patchy frost. Tomorrow, sunshine with a high of 12. And Monday, a mix of sun and cloud and a high of 10. I'm Evan Gibb with Exeter Grand Bend Breaking and

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0: 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It's 8 o'clock. Here's what's happening.
1: Good morning. I'm Brian Turner in the MyFM newsroom. Here are your top stories from across Canada and around the world. Newly released U.S. government files on so-called UAPs, once known as UFOs, are drawing worldwide attention. The release includes decades of documents, videos, and investigative reports from federal agencies. President Donald Trump says the move promotes transparency, but some critics argue it's being used to shift focus away from political and economic issues facing the administration. Federal health officials say the overall risk from a new hantavirus strain is low, despite several possible Canadian exposures linked to a cruise ship outbreak. Dr. Josh Reimer says hantaviruses are spread through rodents and can sometimes infect humans. Three people connected to the outbreak are isolating at home, while the investigation continues in Ontario and Alberta. Thousands of Canadians are receiving letters from Canada Post warning that home mail delivery will eventually be replaced by community mailboxes. The Postal Service says the shift is part of a long-term modernization strategy designed to make operations more financially sustainable. Canada Post plans to convert nearly 4 million addresses, with some changes starting as early as late next year. Dutch Princess Margriet is visiting Ottawa this week, where she plans to attend the Canadian Tulip Festival and visit her birthplace at the former Ottawa Civic Hospital. Prime Minister Mark Carney thanked the princess for her lifelong connection to Canada. She also visited the Canadian War Museum and met with veterans during the trip. In MyFM Sports, in NHL playoff action last night, Montreal's Alex Newhook scored twice to help lift the Habs to a 5-1 victory over Buffalo. Their series is tied at one game each. Over in the PWHL, Ottawa goalie Gwyneth Phillips stopped 36 shots as the Charge beat Boston 2-1, giving them a 2-1 lead in their semifinal series with a chance to advance to the finals tomorrow afternoon. In women's pro basketball, the Toronto Tempo lost their inaugural game to Washington 68-65, and in baseball, the Blue Jays blanked the LA Angels 2-0. You can find all of your local news online at myfmradio.ca. 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
3: Here's Exeter Grand Bend's 3-day forecast from the MyFM Weather Center. Today, mainly cloudy skies with a chance of afternoon showers and the risk of a thunderstorm. 17 is the high. Tonight, mainly cloudy, clearing late this evening. We'll drop down to a low of 1 with patchy frost. Tomorrow, sunshine with a high of 12. And Monday, a mix of sun and cloud and a high of 10. I'm Evan Gibb with Exeter Grand Bend Breaking and Local.

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0: MyFM in the Morning, a Saturday edition where Jamie and Lorena look back at some of our favorite conversations from the week. Some of those are posted up on our MyFM in the Morning banner, like this one about the tragically hip ice cream. Kawartha Dairy teaming up with the hip to come out with this flavor that's so Canadian, and it's named the Tragically Chip. Where we went with this.
1: But it had us thinking, Tragically Chip, not brilliant. I mean, there's people who are paid a lot of money in their marketing department to come up with these names. And Jamie and I had fun coming up with some of the rejected ones ourselves this morning. Some of these, I think, actually are pretty darn good. Then, gentle texters, you also helped us, as you always do.
0: Yes, thanks for putting on your creative hats. So right there's the obvious, you know, blow it cookie dough for Tragically Hip fans. Blow it high dough. Blow it cookie dough. Would have been great.
1: Oh, it would have. How about New Pralines is sinking instead of New Orleans? Yum.
0: Like that. You thought Millhaven. So you love the song 38 Years Old, Millhaven Maximum Security. We couldn't quite get there. We were trying. We thought of Millhaven tracks instead of Moose tracks, maybe little footsteps of an escaped convict. Not really what we were looking for. Megan, her brain was working.
1: Yeah, she said Millhavenly Hash. Megan, that's perfect. Fantastic.
0: Perfect. Rejected Tragically Hip flavored ice creams, right? Ones that they could have gone with. 38-year-old ice cream, maybe not so. That's a little freezer burned.
1: Yeah, for sure. How about Rocky Road Apples?
0: Yeah.
1: Road Apples?
0: That's like your mic drop moment. That is such a good name. Rocky Road Apples. I bet you they're listening in from Kawartha Dairy thinking, where were these two people when we were coming up with this?
1: We're thinking,
0: these smart people need some adult supervision. Gord Brownie. It's right there. Gord Brownie ice cream.
1: Yeah.
0: And Janice on the text line. Straw Bob Cajun. Straw Cajun. Something playing up with strawberry and Bob Cajun. There's something there, Janice. You're onto it.
1: Yeah, Janice.
0: And then, of course, after that, you start thinking of all the other ones that you could have mentioned, too. I love this Bubble at the Hen House. Their album, Trouble at the Hen House. Bubblegum flavor. Bubble at the Hen House. Brilliant. How about Ahead by a Century Cheesecake? Ahead by a Century Cheesecake. These, again, are probably rejected ones. 50 Mission Cappuccino was a very good one, too. And Little Cones. Instead of the hip song Little Bones, Little Cones. It's right there. I love it. Again, you can hear that conversation. Lots of fun, lots of laughs on our MyFM in the Morning banner. When you first log on our website, just click our faces. We don't mind.
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3: Good Saturday morning, Grand Bend and Exeter. 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

0: My FM in the morning. Thanks for being up with us. It's so funny how something from 20, 30 years ago, the day-to-day you would never think of, even if you did think of it, you go, ah, that was once upon a time. As soon as it's taken away from us, all of a sudden we care. This happened with one of the first search engines we both remember using back in the 90s. Jeeves. Rest in peace. Ask Jeeves, one of the first search engines that allowed internet users to ask questions, started in 1996 and it shut down on May 1st.
1: Wow, why did we only hear about this now?
0: I know.
1: Jeeves. It's like Googling something. You ask Jeeves.
0: But it was the original. Jeeves, I remember in school, sadly elementary school, internet was just coming too. And yeah, we would ask Jeeves like we would Google things or ChatGPT things now. It was a cartoon mascot and a virtual butler. And the character was designed to represent a gentleman's personal gentleman who would fetch answers. And he was so classy. The character was actually inspired by the highly competent fictional valet Reginald Jeeves from P.G. Wodehouse's stories, embodying a helpful, polite, knowledgeable persona. That's what he was based out of, apparently. I'm not familiar with, but...
1: What did he die of? Did they say?
0: Jeeves was fake, Lorena. He was a fictional character.
1: Okay.
0: You have the ability
1: to know the full story.
0: You could grieve anybody.
1: I really could.
0: Hey, throughout the week, we always love getting celebrations sent in. Birthdays, anniversaries. 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We'll pass along that greeting through our website under the community tab. There's always, that's the easiest way. Fill out the form, celebrations. We'll take it from there. Or you can text us at any point, 855-WIN-MY-FM.
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1: Hey, Grand Bend, guess what just rolled into town? Big savings on groceries, and we could all use that. A brand new Food Basics just opened on Thursday in Grand Bend. You've probably heard all about it. It's at 54 Main Street East. And I'm here today. It's Lorena from MyFM in the Morning with Jamie and Lorena. 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
8: Here's Exeter Grand Bend's three-day forecast from the MyFM Weather Center. Today, mainly cloudy skies with the chance of afternoon showers and the risk of a thunderstorm. 17 is the high. Tonight, mainly cloudy, clearing late this evening. We'll drop down to a low of 1 with patchy frost. Tomorrow, sunshine with a high of 12. And Monday, a mix of sun and cloud and a high of 10. I'm Evan Gibb with Exeter Grand Bend Breaking and Local.

0: My FM, our Saturday morning together. Jamie and Lorena, weekday mornings. We always welcome you. Always a seat around our breakfast table for you. The chaos of a weekday morning. We try to have a few fun and laughs throughout that. Bring you all of your local news, sports. We get you ready with your weather details and anything going on in and around town. We always love to hear about that. And you can always head to our website to submit details on events and, of course, birthdays. Yes, we want to know your birthday. We want to know your anniversary, your celebration. James McMillan today is celebrating. Happy birthday, James. Residents and staff giving you a shout out. Early shout out tomorrow, Kyle Sobalski. Funny enough, no relative. Happy birthday to you, Kyle. Enjoy your weekend celebrating. Yeah, that's a tough one. Your wife, Ashley, Mother's Day, birthday. Who's going to win that battle? Quick rock, paper, scissors. I think we know. Happy birthday. Also, early shout out to Chris Dennis tomorrow. Best husband, father, and poppy. Love Carrie, Lindsay, Riley, Matthew, and Finn. Wishing you, Chris Dennis, the best day ever tomorrow. And Brittany Alguire. Happy 37th birthday, Brittany. That was love, mom and dad. We'll be back next week with more birthdays, more anniversaries, more celebrations. Thank you so much for sharing them with us. And happy birthday, happy anniversary to anyone celebrating this weekend. And to all moms tomorrow, happy Mother's Day.
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2: 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Again, we're at 54 Main Street East in Grand Bend. I'll be here until noon today. Stop by, say hi, enjoy all the great savings. But most importantly, just check out this new store. It's a new design. It is the 154th store in Ontario now for food basics. So would love to see you today. Again, I'm here until noon. It's Lorena from My FM in the morning.
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0: A lot of reminiscing this weekend, being a Mother's Day. I'm sure moms think back when the kids were little, when they needed you for every step of the way. Then they become independent teenagers, want no part of you. Then they get out on their own and they need you again all of a sudden in their 20s. We're going to talk about this road trip. It was Lorena's family, a brother and kids and wife. They all went on a road trip. Kids are in their 20s across the country. Her nephew joined us, and that conversation recapping in our 9 o'clock hour.

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0: 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It's 9 o'clock. Here's what's happening.
1: Good morning. I'm Brian Turner in the MyFM newsroom. Here are your top stories from across Canada and around the world. An 18-year-old Vaughan man is facing multiple charges after two suspected hate-motivated attacks against Toronto's Jewish community. Police say victims were shot with gel beads from an imitation firearm fired from an SUV in incidents near Bathurst and Lawrence and outside a North York synagogue. Several people suffered minor injuries. The accused faces assault and weapons charges. Following talks in Ottawa with Prime Minister Mark Carney, Alberta Premier Danielle Smith says she's feeling far more optimistic about the chances of a new pipeline agreement. Smith told reporters her confidence improved after discussions on key disagreements. She says reaching a deal is especially important as some Albertans push for a referendum on separation from Canada. Ontario has tabled new legislation to deliver HST relief on eligible newly built homes. Buyers of homes valued at $1 million or less could receive a full 13% rebate worth up to $130,000. Finance Minister Peter Bethanthalvy says the plan is aimed at lowering costs, boosting housing construction, and keeping skilled trades workers employed. Tens of thousands of Canadians could receive compensation after Ottawa agreed to an $8.7 million settlement over a 2020 cyber breach. Hackers accessed personal information from federal government accounts, including CRA profiles, affecting more than 48,000 people. Investigators say stolen identities were later used to apply for COVID-19 emergency benefits, including CERB and student support payments. In MyFM Sports, in NHL playoff action last night, Montreal's Alex Newhook scored twice to help lift the Habs to a 5-1 victory over Buffalo. Their series is tied at one game each. Over in the PWHL, Ottawa goalie Gwyneth Phillips stopped 36 shots as the Charge beat Boston 2-1, giving them a 2-1 lead in their semifinal series with a chance to advance to the finals tomorrow afternoon. In women's pro basketball, the Toronto Tempo lost their inaugural game to Washington 68-65. You can find all your local news online at myfmradio.ca. 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
3: Here's Exeter Grand Bend's three-day forecast from the MyFM Weather Center. Today, mainly cloudy skies with the chance of afternoon showers and the risk of a thunderstorm. 17 is the high. Tonight, mainly cloudy, clearing late this evening. We'll drop down to a low of 1 with patchy frost. Tomorrow, sunshine with a high of 12. And Monday, a mix of sun and cloud and a high of 10. I'm Evan Gibb with Exeter Grand Bend Breaking and

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0: YFM in the morning with Jamie and Lorena. The road trip with grown-up kids. Uh-huh. We've talked about this. When you have the little ones, the road trip sometimes is not an ideal thing to do. No. They drive you nuts. Let's be honest. What an adventure, though, was just had for my brother, Roby. You hear his puns every day. His wife, Fur. She's Jen, really, but we all do the nickname thing. And their grown-up kids, Matt Mann and Bera, who are Matt and Sarah, really. It started with needing to get Matt's new car from Ottawa to Edmonton, where he's going to university.
1: Okay, so 3,800 kilometer trip took them 7 days. They spread it out, spent about $800 in gas. Of course, your nerdy brother kept all the stats. They saw everything from moose, bison, to fox, to deer. Just think of the wildlife along the way. You got to catch up with your nephew, Matt, who is the main driver, and told us more about the trip.
2: Yeah, so at the start in Ontario, we were driving 8 to 10 hours a day, and then we realized because everybody had the week off, so we were able to take it a little bit slower, sort of 3 or 4 hours a day through the prairies and see everything that you could possibly want to see. We stopped at every largest this, largest that in Canada. But yeah, the start of the trip was definitely the most driving through Ontario. Like, it took us 3 days just to go through Ontario driving 8 to 10 hours a day.
1: Again, this is Lorena's nephew, Matt, and just talking about those long days on the road, some backseat driving. Overall, though, he talked about just what a great experience it was.
2: The joke was we hadn't spent this much time together in the same house for years, so to spend it in a car was quite the change. But no, it was lots of fun, and wouldn't have wanted to do it with anyone else. It was great to get the family together, so
0: aww.
2: Yeah.
0: That's awesome. Now, people don't know, I have mentioned your mom from time to time on the show, but she is, you know how your dad is the pun master? Well, she is the organizer extraordinaire, isn't she?
2: Mm-hmm. I think this was a little bit of a change up for her, though, because we didn't have any hotels booked except for the last night that they were in Edmonton. So we kind of saw where the road took us. She was very patient and was able to make the plans on the fly. So It was good, but we definitely saw a lot of the country.
1: Oh, it's the best way to go. One trip, Lorena, I convinced my wife to do it, and she ended up loving it because she's usually Miss Itinerary, needs to know all the stops, all the hotels in advance. You and I both love to just get out there and wander.
0: Absolutely. Fly by the seat of your pants. Well, Matt has more to say about their wonderful trip from Ottawa to Edmonton on the road with the folks in your 20s. That's coming up next half hour.
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0: Good Saturday morning, Grand Bend and Exeter. It's Lorena Dixon here from MyFM in the morning with Jamie and Lorena. You may be listening to our recap show from the fun week that we had this morning. I am broadcasting live from the new Food Basics on Main Street East in Grand Bend until noon today. 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

0: FM on your Saturday morning. Jamie Lorena recapping a conversation with Lorena's nephew, Matt Dixon, who in his 20s, along with his sister, they needed to get a vehicle from Ottawa to Edmonton. That's where he lives now. So why not a family road trip? And just talking about how special that was, including his favorite part of the trip was before they even left Ontario.
1: My favorite part of the trip was in the middle of nowhere in Ontario, where the time change line is between Eastern time, so like Ottawa time, and then the Prairie time zone. So we got to this marker. It's in the middle of a two-lane highway in the middle of the woods, or on the side of a two-lane highway, middle of the woods. And we pulled up to it to get a picture from my dad, who's a big watch guy. He likes watches. We stopped there and everybody checked their phones. And as I was taking a picture of the rest of the family, I realized my clock, my watch had changed from 2 o'clock to 1 o'clock. I'm holding up the watch in front of everybody and everyone's killing themselves laughing. And we thought it was pretty funny that when you go across the line, everybody had a different time on their phones. Nobody knew exactly what time it was. It's very fun.
2: Now, expectations weren't the highest. Okay, we'll be honest. They say to cram into a car and drive almost 4,000 kilometers as adults. But Matt says if you're thinking about doing something like this, jump all in.
1: Oh, I had an awesome time. I was saying to everybody, everyone in the family, I said, I thought it was going to be, much less fun than it. Like, I thought it was going to be fun, but this was an awesome time. I think as I've gotten a little bit older as well, it was nice to go on a trip with my parents for sure, because it's different than when you're a kid, right?
2: Yeah.
1: Like we were able to do lots of different fun things, lots of good beers across the country. So that always is nice. I couldn't recommend it more.
0: Yeah, and it's just that age, right? Into your 20s when you... Teenagers, of course, don't want to spend time with mom and dad. They're too cool for that. They're doing their own thing in high school. But then you get out, you spend a few years on your own, and you realize how much you appreciate everything mommy and daddy did for you.
2: Yeah, and you have different experiences, like Matt mentioned. You know, they stopped at a bunch of different places and had good Canadian beer.
0: Yes.
2: At a bunch of different spots. And you know what? It just was a trip of a lifetime. And like he said, if you're thinking about doing something like this, staycations are where it's at. So go for it.
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2: Good Saturday morning. It's Lorena here from MyFM in the morning with Jamie and Lorena. Food Basics has just opened its latest location in Grand Bend. 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The staff, really sweet. I've been having some great conversations with people. Very nice. They're here to help you. As part of this commitment, too, the store donated to the Grand Bend Food Pantry $5,000. And that I also love to hear when they become a big part of the community as well. I'm here at the Food Basics until noon. It's Lorena from MyFM in the Morning.
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5: Here's Exeter Grand Bend's three-day forecast from the MyFM Weather Center. Today, mainly cloudy skies with the chance of afternoon showers and the risk of a thunderstorm. 17 is the high. Tonight, mainly cloudy, clearing late this evening. We'll drop down to a low of 1 with patchy frost. Tomorrow, sunshine with a high of 12. And Monday, a mix of sun and cloud and a high of 10. I'm Evan Gibb with Exeter Grand Bend Breaking and Local News.

0: Happy Mother's Day weekend, MyFM in the morning on your Saturday, Jamie Lorena. And I know a lot of people, if mom's not here, it's a tough weekend, right? You're going to be missing mom. You miss mom every day. Then Mother's Day rolls around and you might be feeling sad. The power of reminiscing, I always say, remembering, in this case, those one-liners that mom used to say.
1: So I talked a little bit earlier about my mom who passed away in 2018. I miss her every day, sometimes every minute. And she used to say, we'd be goofing around, making fun of her, just in a nice, fun way, yeah. Right? And she'll say, you'll miss me one day.
0: Oh, mom.
1: She said that all the time. And it's so true.
0: Yeah. My mom does the cliche, wait till your father gets home. Yeah.
1: Oh.
0: We often would, same thing, pick at mom. And mom wasn't scary like dad was. But then when she said that line, all of a sudden mom was pretty scary. So, yes.
1: Sure.
0: Am I talking to a brick wall? Every mom's said those words before. We're on our text line now. Thank you for texting us your favorite mom one-liners. Moms always worry. We talk about that. The line, call me when you get there so I know you're okay.
1: Oh, I think all of us use that, don't we? Mm-hmm. That is one. And I also say to my daughter, watch out for idiots on the roads, because they're the ones you have to watch out for.
0: Yeah.
1: If she was to say this, what did my mom always say? It would be watch out for idiots.
0: Nice. Don't go to bed with a wet head. You'll catch a cold. Every mom said that. Enough is enough. There's just all these little one-liners. Thank you for sharing at 855-WIN-MY-FM. What mom hasn't said, I brought you into this world and I can take you back out.
1: Oh, for sure. How about there's enough dirt in those ears to grow potatoes? I've never heard that one, but I love it.
0: I want to talk to the mom that said that line. That's a good one. And the if everyone jumped off a cliff, if everyone jumped off a bridge, insert your thing to jump off of. Mom would always say, would you do it too? We had listeners chiming in with their own. It was so great to hear from you yesterday. A little bit later on this morning, we'll go over some of those, continue our Saturday morning together. And we do a lot of questions of the day. These are kind of everyday observation things we see. Do you really know what they are, what they do? The vents on my crisper. I admit to you, in my fridge, I had no idea how to properly use these, had a pretty good idea what they were, but we learned this past week, and we'll recap that conversation after 10 o'clock.

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4: 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Mom! Mom! Mommy! Mommy! Mommy! Mama! Mama!
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0: This is MyFM on the weekend. It's 10 o'clock. Here's what's happening.
1: Good morning. I'm Brian Turner in the MyFM newsroom. Here are your top stories from across Canada and around the world. Newly released U.S. government files on so-called UAPs, once known as UFOs, are drawing worldwide attention. The release includes decades of documents, videos, and investigative reports from federal agencies. President Donald Trump says the move promotes transparency, but some critics argue it's being used to shift focus away from political and economic issues facing the administration. Federal health officials say the overall risk from a new hantavirus strain is low, despite several possible Canadian exposures linked to a cruise ship outbreak. Dr. Josh Reimer says hantaviruses are spread through rodents and can sometimes infect humans. Three people connected to the outbreak are isolating at home, while the investigation continues in Ontario and Alberta. Thousands of Canadians are receiving letters from Canada Post warning that home mail delivery will eventually be replaced by community mailboxes. The Postal Service says the shift is part of a long-term modernization strategy designed to make operations more financially sustainable. Canada Post plans to convert nearly 4 million addresses, with some changes starting as early

0: as late next year. Dutch Princess Margriet is visiting Ottawa this week, where she plans to attend the Canadian Tulip Festival and visit her birthplace at the former Ottawa Civic Hospital. Prime Minister Mark Carney thanked the princess for her lifelong connection to Canada. She also visited the Canadian War Museum and met with veterans during the trip. In MyFM Sports and NHL playoff action last night, Montreal's Alex Newhook scored twice to help lift the Habs to a 5-1 victory over Buffalo. Their series is tied at one game each. Over in the PWHL, Ottawa goalie Gwyneth Phillips stopped 36 shots as the Charge beat Boston 2-1, giving them a 2-1 lead in their semifinal series with a chance to advance to the finals tomorrow afternoon. In women's pro basketball, the Toronto Tempo lost their inaugural game to Washington 68-65, and in baseball, the Blue Jays blanked the LA Angels 2-0. 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
4: Here's Exeter Grand Bend's 3-day forecast from the MyFM Weather Center. Today, mainly cloudy skies with a chance of afternoon showers and the risk of a thunderstorm. 17 is the high. Tonight, mainly cloudy, clearing late this evening. We'll drop down to a low of 1 with patchy frost. Tomorrow, sunshine with a high of 12. And Monday, a mix of sun and cloud and a high of 10. I'm Evan Gibb with Exeter Grand Bend Breaking and

0: Gathering around our breakfast table, MyFM in the morning, Jamie, Lorena, and thank you for, first of all, answering our question of the day, and second of all, not making us feel any worse than we already do for not knowing this. It just seems like everyone and their dog knew the answer to this, and I don't know where you and I have been, Lorena.
1: A lot of people half knew the answer.
0: True.
1: They know it's for moisture control, but they don't know how to use it, which really is, you know,
0: I think,
1: important.
0: Probably in my heart of hearts, I knew that too. I figured it was something to do with airflow moisture, something with the vegetables. They call it a crisper. It's kind of in the name, keeping vegetables crisp.
1: Yeah. My friend Dorothy used to call it the rotter because honestly, once it goes in there, it's never looking back. A couple more guesses from the text line before we go to Dr. Google for the complete correct answer. The sliders on the crisper are moisture control, leafy veggies, high moisture, carrots, peppers, etc. on low setting. Then another texter saying, my fridge has one big drawer and above the sliding indicator, it says vegetables high on the left and fruit low on the right.
0: Oh my goodness.
1: So I can only put fruit or vegetables in there. That's why two drawers would make more sense. So I just throw them all in there.
0: Yeah, exactly. That's great. They're dumbing it down for us that much. They're actually putting how to use. Mine, the writing was once upon a time on there, but from all the cleaning and wiping, the lettering's actually completely gone. So I just have the sliders and confused Jamie going, I don't know. Here's Dr. Google's answers. Crisper sliders control the humidity level inside your fridge to keep produce fresh. So when the vent is closed, that's high humidity meant for leafy greens, broccoli, carrots, prevents anything from wilting when it's on high humidity vent closed.
1: Okay, low humidity vent open allows moisture and ethylene gas out for fruits like apples, pears, and citrus, preventing them from rotting.
0: Okay. We learned today, years old, when we figured out how to finally use these crispers. Now the moment when we get home from the grocery store, we put everything away, I'm going to stare at those vents and I'm going to go, oh, wait, which one? Open? Oh, no. Oh, no.
1: Yeah.
0: And then I'm going to not care and forget and live life like I have been.
1: Exactly. And your stuff will rot in the rotter.
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0: We love gathering around the MyFM in the Morning breakfast table. Weekdays, Jamie, Lorena, always a seat for you to join us in the chaos of a weekday morning. We like to have some fun conversations along the way. Didn't want to pick on them too much this past week, but Gen Z, yeah, they came up here. They've been nicknamed the Christopher Columbus generation for discovering things that have already been discovered.
1: The two best examples are quiet quitting, which is just doing less work and slowly just, you know, tapering off to nothing at work.
0: Yeah.
1: And silent walking, which is just walking.
0: It's what walking used to be before wireless earbuds, podcasting, and all that. We just would walk and listen to the world around us. Now, for the record, so everybody knows what generation we're teasing here, Generation Z is defined as those born between 1997 and 2012. The Generation Alpha or Gen Alpha, those born after that up to 2024. And this baby we're about to have is going to be part of Generation Beta. I didn't know that. Gen Beta.
1: Oh, aw. Other Generation Zetter words that were already things, but they had to put their own label on it. Liquiding. Yeah, I mean, that's a given. It's drinking water, just making sure you're hydrating, right?
0: So this
1: we call that hydrating.
0: This is the thing that we're teasing, is they have to rename things that already exist into their own terms,
1: yeah.
0: Right? You know what? They're trying to be individuals. We should give it up to them. But bed rotting is another one. This is where you stay in bed all day. Bed rotting, they call that.
1: Oh, we call that a duvet day.
0: Oh, duvet day. I like that.
1: Yeah, I like that a lot better than bed rotting. Gross. Situationship, this is one that I do give them hats off to.
0: Okay.
1: A romantic relationship lacking a formal label or commitment. It's just what it is.
0: Yeah.
1: It's a situationship.
0: Those that were around for early Facebook years, it's complicated is what that was called on Facebook. It's complicated.
1: Yeah.
0: Then there's bathroom camping. This is where my dad wrote the book on this. Hiding out in the bathroom to get some peace and quiet, right? You go in with a stack of magazines and half an hour later, that's bathroom camping is what Gen Zers call that. I like it. I like that term, actually.
1: I do, too. For the longest time, I thought men, just there was something different they were doing in there.
0: No.
1: When they, you know, number two. But
0: peace and quiet.
1: Just bathroom camping, yeah. Yes. Ick. How about ick, everyone? A sudden feeling of disgust or loss of attraction to someone.
0: Yeah.
1: It's a great one.
0: I like it because it's less offensive than what we say, which is gross. It's just, it's a nicer version of it here. So you know what? We tease them. We make fun of them for coming up with these terms. I think we end up liking more of their terms than our terms.
1: I know. But then we start using them long after they're cool.
0: Right. On the way, we'll recap a conversation we had yesterday, part of our Gardening Minute with Mark Cullen, Canada's gardening expert. He talked all things Mother's Day.
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1: Hey, Exeter and Grand Bend. It's Lorena here from MyFM in the Morning with Jamie and Lorena. Guess what just rolled into town, Grand Bend? 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So say hi. 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Stop by. We would love to see you. We also have golf passes to give away from Indian Hills Golf Club here. So fill out a ballot. 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
5: Here's Exeter Grand Bend's three-day forecast from the MyFM Weather Center. Today, mainly cloudy skies with the chance of afternoon showers and the risk of a thunderstorm. 17 is the high. Tonight, mainly cloudy, clearing late this evening. We'll drop down to a low of 1 with patchy frost. Tomorrow, sunshine with a high of 12. And Monday, a mix of sun and cloud and a high of 10. I'm Evan Gibb with Exeter Grand Bend Breaking and

0: MyFM on your Saturday morning. We love your gardening questions. Keep them coming through our website for Canada's gardening expert, Mark Cullen. He'll answer all your questions. We had a few about Mother's Day, wondering, you know, maybe what else, some creative ideas, things that we could get Mom for gardening, right? In the flower beds, the garden. She's itching to get out there. So Mark joined us yesterday, a part of our Gardening Minute around the breakfast table to talk Mother's Day.
1: You know, this is a little bit like the question, what do I plant? And what, well, first of all, before you decide what you're going to plant, you have to assess where you're going to plant and what your priorities are. So assess who your mother is. What does she like to do? What is she capable of doing? And then do some shopping, because this is the number two biggest selling occasion in the year for the cut flower business. So the florist in your town is very, very busy leading up to Mother's Day. And you might ask, well, what's number one? You know what number one is, right?
0: Valentine's Day. Romantic. You don't want to forget Valentine's Day, Mark.
1: That's right. Valentine's Day. So that's the easy, that's sort of the low hanging fruit in answer to your question, is just go to the florist and buy some nice flowers. But when it comes to garden activity, this is a very, very busy time in retail. Garden retailers selling hanging baskets that are just dripping with color, and patio pots that look good up at the front door of her home or out on the balcony of her condo. There are all kinds of things that are really, plants that is, that are looking fabulous at the garden centers right now. Go have a look, do some shopping, decide for yourself what your mom might like most, and buy it, and be generous because your mom deserves it.
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4: 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All the bigwigs were in town. And today, MyFM is here broadcasting live. It's Lorena from MyFM in the Morning with Jamie and Lorena. I'll be on location until noon today and would love to see you. 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Again, we're at 54 Main Street East in Grand Bend. I'll be here until noon today. Stop by, say hi, enjoy all the great savings. But most importantly, just check out this new store. It's a new design. 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Again, I'm here until noon. It's Lorena from MyFM in the Morning.
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0: It's Jamie Lorena recapping from yesterday on the show as we get set for Mother's Day tomorrow, reminiscing and recapping those mom one-liners. Oh, we can hear mom saying them, can't we?
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0: 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It's 11 o'clock. Here's what's happening.
1: Good morning. I'm Brian Turner in the MyFM newsroom. Here are your top stories from across Canada and around the world. An 18-year-old Vaughan man is facing multiple charges after two suspected hate-motivated attacks against Toronto's Jewish community. Police say victims were shot with gel beads from an imitation firearm fired from an SUV in incidents near Bathurst and Lawrence and outside a North York synagogue. Several people suffered minor injuries. The accused faces assault and weapons charges. Following talks in Ottawa with Prime Minister Mark Carney, Alberta Premier Danielle Smith says she's feeling far more optimistic about the chances of a new pipeline agreement. Smith told reporters her confidence improved after discussions on key disagreements. She says reaching a deal is especially important as some Albertans push for a referendum on separation from Canada. Ontario has tabled new legislation to deliver HST relief on eligible newly built homes. Buyers of homes valued at $1 million or less could receive a full 13% rebate worth up to $130,000. Finance Minister Peter Bethenfalvy says the plan is aimed at lowering costs, boosting housing construction, and keeping skilled trades workers employed. Tens of thousands of Canadians could receive compensation after Ottawa agreed to an $8.7 million settlement over a 2020 cyber breach. Hackers accessed personal information from federal government accounts, including CRA profiles, affecting more than 48,000 people. Investigators say stolen identities were later used to apply for COVID-19 emergency benefits, including CERB and student support payments. In MyFM Sports, in NHL playoff action last night, Montreal's Alex Newhook scored twice to help lift the Habs to a 5-1 victory over Buffalo. Their series is tied at one game each. Over in the PWHL, Ottawa goalie Gwyneth Phillips stopped 36 shots as the Charge beat Boston 2-1, giving them a 2-1 lead in their semifinal series with a chance to advance to the finals tomorrow afternoon. In women's pro basketball, the Toronto Tempo lost their inaugural game to Washington 68-65. You can find all your local news online at myfmradio.ca. 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
5: Here's Exeter Grand Bend's 3-day forecast from the MyFM Weather Center. Today, mainly cloudy skies with the chance of afternoon showers and the risk of a thunderstorm. 17 is the high. Tonight, mainly cloudy, clearing late this evening. We'll drop down to a low of 1 with patchy frost. Tomorrow, sunshine with a high of 12. And Monday, a mix of sun and cloud and a high of 10. I'm Evan Gibb with Exeter Grand Bend Breaking and Local News.

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0: Happy early Mother's Day shout out to all moms listening in, to my mama, and yes, to my mother-in-law and all the moms. But of course, we mentioned earlier, Lorena, that there's a lot of people missing their moms heading into the weekend.
1: Yep, and I will still visit my mom the way I can, which is just in the cemetery. And someone else mentioned that, and we have that coming up, because that's a big part of it. You know, lay some flowers, but also wait till you hear what Tracy and her family do with their mom who's no longer here. It's adorable. But yeah, tons of these texts came in, and we love these. Keep them coming, those one-liners from mom, right?
0: Yeah.
1: Sometimes threatening, sometimes sweet. Sharon's... What?
0: It's an empty threat. If you know mom, most of the time, I shouldn't say all the time, but most of the time it's an empty threat. Yes, Sharon's the first one up here texting us in saying, first thing in the morning, mom would say, what are we going to have for supper? She just always remembers that line from mom. What are we going to have for supper?
1: Oh, for sure. And we do have to decide that every darn day. Diane says, when you got caught doing something you weren't supposed to and you asked, how did you find out? Mom would say, a little bird told me. That darn bird.
0: Always that darn bird. Yeah. One mom on our text line said, don't get me mad or I'll take my slipper off.
1: Oh, that's a threat.
0: That's why you had fuzzy slippers on your mom shopping list earlier.
1: Yes.
0: They don't hurt as much.
1: They don't hurt as much. Jinx. Luke said, and another texter actually on our text line this morning, stop crying or I will give you something to cry about.
0: Oh,
1: we know that one.
0: Peggy. Mm-hmm. Peggy just made me shudder with this one. Wait till your father gets home. Because, yeah, my mama, we wouldn't be listening to her. We'd be torturing her. And then that line, and you just get that stop in your tracks. Oh, no. Dad's coming home.
1: Yep. Wendy says, I will give you an inch and you always take a mile. Oh. That is what her mom used to say to her. And Steven, don't make me stop this car.
0: Mom, nice. I'll give you something. If you want to cry, I'll give you something to cry about line. Just love these so much. Thanks for the reminiscing. Now for Tracy, she goes to say happy Mother's Day to you, Lorena, as well to Jessica, my wife. And Tracy knows my mom, Linda. Happy Mother's Day. So yeah, she says both her and her husband David's moms have passed on. So Sunday, they're going to the cemetery for Decoration Sunday. This is where they clean up. They sit on camp chairs, gather for some tea with the siblings, and they just chat about memories. Like, what a cool thing to do.
1: I so love that. She's given me a beautiful idea. So I think after my daughter, Amy, and I go to the beach to celebrate me, which Amy wants to do, you know, I'm fully in favor of it, we will go to the cemetery with some flowers and chat with my mama.
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1: Hey, Exeter and Grand Bend, it's Lorena here from MyFM in the morning with Jamie and Lorena, and I'm actually at the brand new Food Basics store in Grand Bend, the 154th location of this store in Ontario, a first for this vibrant community here at Grand Bend. 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I'm getting a lot of great compliments on it this morning. 32,000 square feet. 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One other thing I love about doing these on locations is the people that I meet. 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

0: My FM in the morning, Jamie Lorino weekdays. Hey, Jesse Hirst joins us. He's our techspert on the show. He makes sense of a lot of very complicated techie stuff. He also brings us some social media updates and Netflix getting into this social media game. Recently, they started up what they're calling Clips. It's kind of Netflix's answer to TikTok.
1: This is perhaps a terrible confession about the shrinking attention spans that not only all of us are experiencing, but impacts Netflix in terms of them historically offering content that might be 2 hours, 90 minutes, or even if you're watching a show, only 30 minutes. And it reflects that a lot of people are using TikTok not just to watch, you know, lip syncing or dancing, but actual clips. And these might be clips from movies or TV shows that are pirated, and it is kind of an open secret that there are pirates on TikTok who are taking all your favorite movies and TV shows and converting them to 60-second or 3-minute clips. And in some ways, that is kind of like, I have to admit, I kind of enjoy watching some old movies that way, because I've already seen the movie before. And if you just show me, let's say, the best 3 clips from the original Ghostbusters, I remember the rest of the movie and I kind of enjoy it. I don't have to go to Netflix to rewatch it. So I think this is Netflix kind of saying, well, if you can't beat them, might as well join them. And they have the legitimacy, the licensing to use all those clips, where on TikTok, it's kind of piracy. In Netflix's case, they'd be able to do it in a very legitimate manner, which you could imagine that if you start, let's say, seeing clips for a show, you could then click on a link and go watch that show in its entirety. So, you know, maybe it's Netflix using social media as a kind of fishing experiment where they're using bait to try to hook people in to watch the full show. Or if anything, it's acknowledging that we're not going to watch the full show. We're just going to watch some clips.
0: Well, Jesse, you can find out more about him. He calls himself a futurist. We call him our techspert. He's a farmer. He's just fascinated by tech, AI in particular. Learn more about him, jessehirsch.ca.
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3: Good Saturday morning, Grand Bend and Exeter. It's Lorena Dixon here from My FM in the morning with Jamie and Lorena. You may be listening to our recap show from the fun week that we had this morning. I am broadcasting live from the new Food Basics on Main Street East in Grand Bend until noon today. 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
5: Here's Exeter Grand Bend's 3-day forecast from the MyFM Weather Center. Today, mainly cloudy skies with the chance of afternoon showers and the risk of a thunderstorm. 17 is the high. Tonight, mainly cloudy, clearing late this evening. We'll drop down to a low of 1 with patchy frost. Tomorrow, sunshine with a high of 12. And Monday, a mix of sun and cloud and a high of 10. I'm Evan Gibb with Exeter Grand Bend's breaking and

0: YFM in the morning, a Saturday edition where Jamie and Lorena look back at some of our favorite conversations from the week. Some of those are posted up on our YFM in the morning banner, like this one about the tragically hip ice cream. Kawartha Dairy teaming up with the hip to come out with this flavor that's so Canadian, and it's named the Tragically Chip. Where we went with this.
1: But it had us thinking, Tragically Chip, not brilliant. I mean, there's people who are paid a lot of money in their marketing department to come up with these names. And Jamie and I had fun coming up with some of the rejected ones ourselves this morning. Some of these, I think, actually are pretty darn good. Then, gentle texters, you also helped us, as you always do.
0: Yes, thanks for putting on your creative hats. So right there's the obvious, you know, blow it cookie dough for Tragically Hip fans. Blow it high dough. Blow it cookie dough. Would have been great.
1: Oh, it would have. How about New Pralines is sinking instead of New Orleans? Yum.
0: Like that. You thought Millhaven. So you love the song 38 Years Old, Millhaven Maximum Security. We couldn't quite get there. We were trying. We thought of Millhaven tracks instead of Moose tracks, maybe little footsteps of an escaped convict. Not really what we were looking for. Megan, her brain was working.
1: Yeah, she said Millhaven Lee Hash. Megan, that's perfect. Fantastic.
0: Perfect. Rejected Tragically Hip flavored ice creams, right? Ones that they could have gone with. 38-year-old ice cream, maybe not so much. That's a little freezer burned.
1: Yeah, for sure. How about Rocky Road Apples?
0: Yeah.
1: Road Apples?
0: That's like your mic drop moment. That is such a good name. Rocky
1: Thank
0: Road
1: you.
0: Apples. I bet you they're listening in from Kawartha Dairy thinking, where were these two people when we were coming up with this?
1: We're thinking,
0: these
1: smart
0: people
1: moves.
0: Need some adult supervision. Gord Brownie. It's right there. Gord Brownie ice cream.
1: Yeah.
0: And Janice on the text line, Straw Bob Cajun. Straw Cajun. Something playing up with strawberry and Bob Cajun. There's something there, Janice. You're onto it.
1: Yeah, Janice.
0: And then, of course, after that, you start thinking of all the other ones that you could have mentioned, too. I love this Bubble at the Hen House, their album Trouble at the Hen House. Bubblegum flavor, Bubble at the Hen House. Brilliant. How about Ahead by a Centcherry Cheesecake? Ahead by a Centcherry Cheesecake. These, again, are probably rejected ones. 50 Mission Cappuccino was a very good one, too. And Little Cones, instead of the hip song Little Bones. Little Cones. It's right there. I love it. Again, you can hear that conversation. Lots of fun, lots of laughs on our MyFM in the Morning banner. When you first log on our website, just click our faces. We don't mind.
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3: Hey everyone, it's Lorena Dixon from MyFM in the Morning with Jamie and Lorena. I'm on location today at the New Food Basics here on Main Street East in Grand Bend. And I'll be here just a little bit longer today until noon, but this big, bright, very clean and lovely new store is open 7 days a week from 8 a.m. till 9 p.m. The store just had a very busy grand opening back on Thursday. All the big wigs were in town and we're celebrating the opening weekend today. I love Food Basics stores. I honestly do most of my shopping at Food Basics because I love to save money. If you listen to Jamie and I, you know that. I'm always looking for a deal, and this store has them. It's also hired close to 100 people from this community who are very friendly and helpful, by the way. 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It's been wonderful. The store just gave a $5,000 donation to the Grand Bend Food Pantry, which I also love. 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I'm here until noon. They're open till 9 p.m., 7 days a week. 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

0: Well, that is it for us. Retro Rewind for the rest of your Saturday. Happy early Mother's Day again, Mom. We love you. We should be apologizing every day for everything we put you through. Thanking you every day for everything you did for us. I think this Stewie Griffin clip really sums up what we do to our poor moms.
1: Mom! Mom! Mom! Mommy! Mommy! Mommy! 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Mama!
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1: Hi.
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0: 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It's noon. Here's what's happening in Exeter Grand Bend.
1: Good afternoon. I'm Brian Turner in the MyFM newsroom. Here are your top stories from across Canada and around the world. Newly released U.S. government files on so-called UAPs, once known as UFOs, are drawing worldwide attention. The release includes decades of documents, videos, and investigative reports from federal agencies. President Donald Trump says the move promotes transparency, but some critics argue it's being used to shift focus away from political and economic issues facing the administration. Federal health officials say the overall risk from a new hantavirus strain is low, despite several possible Canadian exposures linked to a cruise ship outbreak. Dr. Josh Reimer says hantaviruses are spread through rodents and can sometimes infect humans. Three people connected to the outbreak are isolating at home, while the investigation continues in Ontario and Alberta. Thousands of Canadians are receiving letters from Canada Post warning that home mail delivery will eventually be replaced by community mailboxes. The Postal Service says the shift is part of a long-term modernization strategy designed to make operations more financially sustainable. Canada Post plans to convert nearly 4 million addresses, with some changes starting as early as late next year. Dutch Princess Margriet is visiting Ottawa this week, where she plans to attend the Canadian Tulip Festival and visit her birthplace at the former Ottawa Civic Hospital. Prime Minister Mark Carney thanked the princess for her lifelong connection to Canada. She also visited the Canadian War Museum and met with veterans during the trip. In MyFM Sports, in NHL playoff action last night, Montreal's Alex Newhook scored twice to help lift the Habs to a 5-1 victory over Buffalo. Their series is tied at one game each. Over in the PWHL, Ottawa goalie Gwyneth Phillips stopped 36 shots as the Charge beat Boston 2-1, giving them a 2-1 lead in their semifinal series with a chance to advance to the finals tomorrow afternoon. In women's pro basketball, the Toronto Tempo lost their inaugural game to Washington 68-65, and in baseball, the Blue Jays blanked the LA Angels 2-0. You can find all of your local news online at myfmradio.ca. 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
1: Here's Exeter Grand Bend's three-day forecast from the MyFM Weather Center. Today, mainly cloudy skies with a chance of afternoon showers and the risk of a thunderstorm. 17 is the high. Tonight, mainly cloudy, clearing late this evening. We'll drop down to a low of 1 with patchy frost. Tomorrow, sunshine with a high of 12. And Monday, a mix of sun and cloud and a high of 10. I'm Evan Gibb with Exeter Grand Bend breaking and local news.
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0: Bruce Springsteen and Glory Days on the Retro Rewind. These are the glory days. Don't forget that and then look back and regret not understanding that we were in the good old days the whole time. That was a great tune right there from The Boss, released on his 1985 album Born in the USA. And he's out on tour again right now. The Boss just never stops. No Canadian dates so far, but he's spent all of April and he's spending all of May touring through the US. It's the Land of Hope and Dreams American Tour. Adam Weeks here with you. Lots of great music just like this. It's the Retro Rewind. We'll also play a little MyFM Mama mashup because tomorrow is Mother's Day. And we've got $500 in a local shopping spree on the line if you can guess the mashup. And let us know on our website what the five songs are. Jamie and Lorena will announce the winner on MyFM in the morning this coming Monday. Here's the mashup.
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0: Sampling from Rick James' Super Freak, MC Hammer, You Can't Touch This on MyFM. That song you couldn't touch on the charts for quite a while, but after it faded off and the glitz and glamour of having a number one hit faded away, MC Hammer found he couldn't touch his bills anymore. He went bankrupt, had to sell his house, became a priest, as a matter of fact. And sometimes you can catch him on a retro tour doing some of those hits. A little MC Hammer on a Saturday afternoon. Lots to come. We're going to get back into it with Howard Jones on the Retro Rewind in just a minute.
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9: Here's Exeter Grand Bend's three-day forecast from the MyFM Weather Center. Today, mainly cloudy skies with a chance of afternoon showers and the risk of a thunderstorm. 17 is the high. Tonight, mainly cloudy, clearing late this evening. We'll drop down to a low of 1 with patchy frost. Tomorrow, sunshine with a high of 12. And Monday, a mix of sun and cloud and a high of 10. I'm Evan Gibb with Exeter Grand Bend's breaking and

0: baby.
1: Exeter Grand Bend's 90.5 MyFM on your Saturday afternoon. If you're looking for something to do with mom tomorrow morning, the Optimist Club of East William's Mother's Day Breakfast will be on. 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
2: Blow at cookie dough was good, huh? 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

It's the Retro Rewind Music Rock Set with Dangerous. And before that, Huey Lewis in the News and Stuck With You. A couple of great tunes right there. And it doesn't stop there. Adam Weeks here with you. The soundtrack to our lives right here. Bruce Hornsby in the Range coming up with The Way It Is. Also, Jeff Healey taking a stab at While My Guitar Gently Weeps. There have been so many great versions of that song, originally by George Harrison of the Beatles. But even though George Harrison sang While My Guitar Gently Weeps, on the album Abbey Road, it was Eric Clapton that provided the guitar solo. Even that was taken up a notch at the Rock and Roll Hall of Fame ceremony when Prince came out to an all-star cast and played one of the ultimate guitar solos of all time on While My Guitar Gently Weeps. Eric Clapton was once asked what it was like being the greatest guitar player on the planet, and he said, "I don't know. Ask Prince."

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0: Stevie Wonder, I just called to say I love you on the Retro Rewind from 1984. It originally appeared on the soundtrack for the movie The Woman in Red. It became one of Stevie Wonder's biggest worldwide hits, reaching number one in multiple countries, including the U.S. and Canada. And it also won the Academy Awards Oscar for Best Original Song. Stevie Wonder can do just about anything. And coming up, it's Saturday. We might as well have some fun. Sheryl Crow and All I Wanna Do on deck on the Retro Rewind.
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4: Here's Exeter Grand Bend's three-day forecast from the MyFM Weather Center. Today, mainly cloudy skies with the chance of afternoon showers and the risk of a thunderstorm. 17 is the high. Tonight, mainly cloudy, clearing late this evening. We'll drop down to a low of 1 with patchy frost. Tomorrow, sunshine with a high of 12. And Monday, a mix of sun and cloud and a high of 10. I'm Evan Gibb with Exeter Grand Bend's breaking and local

0: From 1982, Aldo Nova and Fantasy from his self-titled debut album. Aldo Nova from Montreal became one of Canada's biggest rock exports from that era, and that track has been featured in movies, video games, and sports arenas for decades because of that high-energy sound. More tunes on the way on a Saturday, some Paula Abdul coming up. It's Adam Weeks here with you. Stick around on the Retro Rewind.
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0: Paula Abdul up next, Opposites Attract, some Lou Bega coming up, and $500 in a local shopping spree for Mom on the line with the MyFM Mama Mashup coming up in the next hour.

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0: Taylor Dayne on the Retro Rewind can't get enough of your love on your Saturday afternoon. The second Saturday of May, coursing through the spring at a breakneck speed, and it's Adam Weeks here with you. We heard from Tom Petty in that batch of music and Paul Jans, and we've got great tunes all the way through your afternoon into the evening. Next up, we'll take it back to 1985, a little album called No Jacket Required by Phil Collins, and a little hit called Sussudio. For anyone out there who's been trying to figure out what Sussudio means, Phil Collins admitted the word was basically a made-up placeholder lyric, and it stuck because it sounded catchy. Sometimes things just work out that way. Now, I'm hoping things will work out for you. You know tomorrow is Mother's Day, and we've been playing the MyFM Mama mashup. Five songs mashed together. All you do is head to our website and tell us what they are. Here's the mashup. Monday on MyFM in the Morning, Jamie and Lorena will announce the winner of the MyFM Mama mashup. All you have to do is enter your answer at the website, what those five songs were, and you could win a $500 local shopping spree for mom.
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0: Music from Sting, and If You Love Somebody, Set Them Free on MyFM. Of course, there's been a lawsuit kicking around about whether Sting owes the rest of the group any money from royalties for those big hits. Before Sting, we heard from the Tragically Hip, Long Time Running. That song always chokes me up a little bit, you know, when they performed that in Kingston at their final show. Just a fantastic ballad from Gord and the Boys. Long Time Running from the Hip, going back to 1991 on that one. And the Retro Rewind will continue. Go West coming up with King of Wishful Thinking right after this.
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8: Here's Exeter Grand Bend's three-day forecast from the MyFM Weather Center. Today, mainly cloudy skies with the chance of afternoon showers and the risk of a thunderstorm. 17 is the high. Tonight, mainly cloudy, clearing late this evening. We'll drop down to a low of 1 with patchy frost. Tomorrow, sunshine with a high of 12. And Monday, a mix of sun and cloud and a high of 10. I'm Evan Gibb with Exeter Grand Bend Breaking and Local.

0: There's a song for a Saturday right there. We're here for a good time, not a long time. Music from Trooper. And on the way, some bad English. It's Adam Weeks here with you. Don't forget, we're playing the MyFM Mama Mashup, and we will have Jamie and Lorena on MyFM in the Morning announce our winners this coming Monday. I hope you've got something figured out for Mama's Day, if that's an appropriate thing to be doing. Sometimes you got to fly by the seat of your pants, but you know, reservations and fresh cut flowers are always nice.
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3: Blow at cookie dough was good, huh? 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
1: Will Smith going back to the Wild Wild West on MyFM's Retro Rewind. That was a huge number one hit on the Billboard Hot 100 and became one of Will Smith's biggest music hits. And it samples from I Wish by Stevie Wonder. The music video had giant steampunk-style spiders and clips from the movie that the song came from. And the film itself got rough reviews, but the song was a massive commercial success. There's not a lot about Will Smith that screams Wild West to me, though I did basically see him challenge Chris Rock to a duel, if only he had used a glove instead of his hand.
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0: Duran Duran from 1984, The Wild Boys. That song appeared on their live compilation album, Arena, and became one of their biggest hits, reaching number two in the UK, and it did crack the top 10 in North America. And the song was inspired by the movie The Wild Boys, but that movie never actually happened. The music video for the song was one of the most expensive of its era, with post-apocalyptic imagery and windmills, fire, and futuristic costumes. And before that, Shania, Any Man of Mine. Lots to come. We'll take a joyride with Roxette right after a break on your Saturday on the Retro Rewind.
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5: Here's Exeter Grand Bend's three-day forecast from the MyFM Weather Center. Today, mainly cloudy skies with the chance of afternoon showers and the risk of a thunderstorm. 17 is the high. Tonight, mainly cloudy, clearing late this evening. We'll drop down to a low of 1 with patchy frost. Tomorrow, sunshine with a high of 12. And Monday, a mix of sun and cloud and a high of 10. I'm Evan Gibb with Exeter Grand Bend's breaking and local.

0: Exeter Grand Bend's 90.5 MyFM. And looking to around the end of the month, we've got the South Huron Hospital Auxiliary Rummage Sale coming up. That'll be Friday the 29th and Saturday the 30th of May. 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Thanks for supporting the Auxiliary. 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

Adam Weeks out the door on your Saturday afternoon. BK coming on in through that door to pick things up on the Retro Rewind. I'll be back on My FM at Work on Monday at 10 o'clock.

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0: 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And that song hitting number 3 on the Billboard Hot 100 still sounds like it could pack a dance floor at midnight in 2026. 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

0: 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I didn't mean to turn you on. Ooh, sultry. Robert Palmer took this Prince-associated R&B track and turned it into a slick pop smash. Number 2 in the Billboard Hot 100 and the MTV era just loved Robert Palmer, especially those instantly recognizable music videos. It's BK, and the Retro Rewind continues.
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10: Here's Exeter Grand Bend's 3-day forecast from the MyFM Weather Center. Tonight mainly cloudy, clearing late this evening. We'll drop down to a low of 1 with patchy frost. Tomorrow, sunshine with a high of 12. And Monday, a mix of sun and cloud and a high of 10. I'm Evan Gibb with Exeter Grand Bend's breaking and local news.

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0: Hey, it's BK, and the MyFM Retro Rewind continues. In the next half hour, some movie soundtrack magic from Kenny Loggins, The Clash standing by, and right now, Bananarama. I heard a rumor.

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0: 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The song cracking the Billboard Top 10 and became one of the boldest crossover hits of the early 1990s. 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
6: Here's Exeter Grand Bend's 3-day forecast from the MyFM Weather Center. Tonight, mainly cloudy, clearing late this evening. We'll drop down to a low of 1 with patchy frost. Tomorrow, sunshine with a high of 12. And Monday, a mix of sun and cloud and a high of 10. I'm Evan Gibb with Exeter Grand Bend's breaking and local.

0: 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It's BK. 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

The MyFM Retro Rewind, The Power, 1990, and German dance project Snap. They exploded internationally outside of Europe with that song, becoming a defining club anthem of the early 1990s. If you were clubbing in the 90s, you clubbed to that song. And decades later, that hook still hits hard. It's BK, and the Retro Rewind continues.

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0: The MyFM Retro Rewind, Southern Rock with some attitude, Georgia Satellites, and Keep Your Hands to Yourself, a 1986 top five hit, blending the blues, some of that bar band swagger, and one of the most quoted choruses of the entire decade. 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
7: Here's Exeter Grand Bend's three-day forecast from the MyFM Weather Center. Tonight, mainly cloudy, clearing late this evening. We'll drop down to a low of 1 with patchy frost. Tomorrow, sunshine with a high of 12. And Monday, a mix of sun and cloud and a high of 10. I'm Evan Gibb with Exeter Grand Bend's breaking and local.

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3: Blow at cookie dough was good, huh? 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

0: 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That title track became a number one Billboard hit and helped launch a new phase of the Whitney Houston dynasty.
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0: 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That song built around that driving Bo Diddley style guitar beat, you too, hit their first number one single in the UK, surprisingly, with that song. It marked the start of the rattlin' hum era of U2, which showed the band digging much deeper into their American roots influence. It's BK, and the Retro Rewind continues.
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3: Here's Exeter Grand Bend's three-day forecast from the MyFM Weather Center. Tonight mainly cloudy, clearing late this evening. We'll drop down to a low of 1 with patchy frost. Tomorrow, sunshine with a high of 12. And Monday, a mix of sun and cloud and a high of 10. I'm Evan Gibb with Exeter Grand Bend's breaking and local news.

0: 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Honeymoon Suite, just keeping their hot streak going with that polished late 80s anthem. 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It's BK. 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
2: 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A new way for news. 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
0: Still ahead on the MyFM Retro Rewind, Cyndi Lauper is standing by in the next 30 minutes. Usher, and right now, Patti Smith and Scandal bringing the attitude. 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